kind of way. With the top down and up, breathing in the sunshine, breathing like it's too bright, but I'm alright. We can go whichever way, talk about our long days, take the long way.

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He can get you anything you want. It might cost you a life. It might cost you the whole price of freedom here.

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1: 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Baby, I'm the keyboard killer, tour seat filler, Mr. New Ting in a G4 water, big feet, big league, use a D4, nigga, me and Jasper.

0: God, L Conscious, Rome C, you know. 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
1: What?